plenty, a breaky, a busty. Oh, brother. Oh, ow. What do I do now? 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Oh, that stuff was smooth as silk. From now on, I'll stick to milk.

0: Mississippi heart.
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0: Yeah. There's too much love in this Mississippi heart.
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2: Siinä Conway Twitty ja Loretta Lynn duetoivat hienon hienon Louisiana Woman Mississippi Man biisin. 70-lukuahan tuo oli. Jatkamme duetto biisillä seuraavaksi Waylon Jennings ja Willie Nelson. Mamas, don't let your babies grow up.

you know, I rode a freight train north to Detroit City. And after all these years, I find that I've just been wasting my time. So I just think I'll take my foolish pride and put it on a southbound freight and ride. Go on back to the loved ones, the ones that I left waiting so far behind.

You hurt me, and you make me cry. But if you leave me, I will surely die.